done. I can wait all night. What's it gonna be, boy? Yes or no? What's it gonna be, boy? Yes or no?

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0: Dat dikke, vette ambiance hier. 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Special guest.
1: Oh, we hebben nog bezoek, we hebben nog bezoek op onze afterparty. Ladies and gentlemen, dit is Becky Hill. Oh. Wow, Becky, welcome.
2: I was tempted in here by Belgian chocolate.
3: By the chocolates.
1: But we have.
2: Are we live?
1: Absolutely.
2: Yes.
0: We're live.
2: Okay, good to know.
0: Especially.
4: Hello, Becky.
0: Becky, we're going to play Lose Control.
2: Oh, amazing.
0: You like that?
2: Yeah.

0: crowd is getting wild, Betty.
1: Oh, we've got to play the full thing, haven't we?
0: Yeah. We only got 9 minutes left.
1: Oh, perfect.
0: Because we go.
1: I've got plenty more songs.
0: We go off air at 11 o'clock.
1: Amazing. Do you want to play Remember next? And then I've got my I've got some new singles out at the minute.
0: I'm gonna search Remember, but first we remember also an ex-summer hit winner. She's called Bella Perez, and she sounds like this.